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0: Shoreline Classics weather. Cloudy this evening, 60% chance of showers, low of 18. Cloudy tomorrow morning, 60% chance of showers, high of 26. Cloudy tomorrow evening, 40% chance of showers, low of 17. Cloudy Tuesday, 30% chance of showers, high of 25. For your long-range weather forecast, visit ShorelineClassicsFM.com.
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0: Shoreline Classics weather. Cloudy this evening, 60% chance of showers, low of 18. Cloudy tomorrow morning, 60% chance of showers, high of 26. Cloudy tomorrow evening, 40% chance of showers, low of 17. Cloudy Tuesday, 30% chance of showers, high of 25. For your long-range weather forecast, visit shorelineclassicsfm.com.
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0: Shoreline Classics weather. Cloudy this evening, 60% chance of showers, low of 18. Cloudy tomorrow morning, 60% chance of showers, high of 26. Cloudy tomorrow evening, 40% chance of showers, low of 17. Cloudy Tuesday, 30% chance of showers, high of 25. For your long-range weather forecast, visit shorelineclassicsfm.com.
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0: Shoreline Classics weather. Cloudy this evening, 60% chance of showers, low of 18. Cloudy tomorrow morning, 60% chance of showers, high of 26. Cloudy tomorrow evening, 40% chance of showers, low of 17. Cloudy Tuesday, 30% chance of showers, high of 25. For your long-range weather forecast, visit ShorelineClassicsFM.com.
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0: Shoreline Classics weather. Cloudy this evening, 60% chance of showers, low of 18. Cloudy tomorrow morning, 60% chance of showers, high of 26. Cloudy tomorrow evening, 40% chance of showers, low of 17. Cloudy Tuesday, 30% chance of showers, high of 25. For your long-range weather forecast, visit shorelineclassicsfm.com.
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0: Shoreline Classics weather. Showers this morning and risk of a thunderstorm. Fog patches dissipating. Amounts of 20 to 30 millimeters. High of 25, feeling 31 with humidex. UV index moderate. Showers this evening. Risk of a thunderstorm. Ending then mainly cloudy. 40% chance of showers. Low of 19. Mix of sun and cloud tomorrow morning. 40% chance of showers. High of 25. Cloudy periods tomorrow evening, 30% chance of showers, low of 16. Cloudy Wednesday, 60% chance of showers, high of 26. For your long-range weather forecast, visit shorelineclassicsfm.com.
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0: Shoreline Classics weather. Showers this morning and risk of a thunderstorm. Fog patches dissipating. Amounts of 20 to 30 millimeters. High of 25, feeling 31 with humidex. UV index moderate. Showers this evening. Risk of a thunderstorm. Ending then mainly cloudy. 40% chance of showers. Low of 19. Mix of sun and cloud tomorrow morning. 40% chance of showers. High of 25. Cloudy periods tomorrow evening, 30% chance of showers, low of 16. Cloudy Wednesday, 60% chance of showers, high of 26. For your long-range weather forecast, visit ShorelineClassicsFM.com.
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0: Shoreline Classics weather. Showers this morning and risk of a thunderstorm. Fog patches dissipating. Amounts of 20 to 30 millimeters. High of 25, feeling 31 with Humidex. UV index moderate. Showers this evening. Risk of a thunderstorm. Ending then mainly cloudy. 40% chance of showers. Low of 19. Mix of sun and cloud tomorrow morning. 40% chance of showers. High of 25. Cloudy periods tomorrow evening, 30% chance of showers, low of 16. Cloudy Wednesday, 60% chance of showers, high of 26. For your long-range weather forecast, visit ShorelineClassicsFM.com.
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0: Shoreline Classics weather. Showers this morning and risk of a thunderstorm. Fog patches dissipating. Amounts of 20 to 30 millimeters. High of 25, feeling 31 with Humidex. UV index moderate. Showers this evening. Risk of a thunderstorm. Ending then mainly cloudy. 40% chance of showers. Low of 19. Mix of sun and cloud tomorrow morning. 40% chance of showers. High of 25. Cloudy periods tomorrow evening, 30% chance of showers, low of 16. Cloudy Wednesday, 60% chance of showers, high of 26. For your long-range weather forecast, visit ShorelineClassicsFM.com.
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0: Shoreline Classics weather. Showers this morning and risk of a thunderstorm. Fog patches dissipating. Amounts of 20 to 30 millimeters. High of 25, feeling 31 with Humidex. UV index moderate. Showers this evening. Risk of a thunderstorm. Ending then mainly cloudy. 40% chance of showers. Low of 19. Mix of sun and cloud tomorrow morning. 40% chance of showers. High of 25. Cloudy periods tomorrow evening, 30% chance of showers, low of 16. Cloudy Wednesday, 60% chance of showers, high of 26. For your long-range weather forecast, visit ShorelineClassicsFM.com.
1: Cruising the coast from Goderich to Port Elgin, Shoreline Classics keeps the greatest hits of the 70s, 80s, 90s, and 2000s alive.

Shoreline Classics Mornings with Roland. Well, happy Monday morning. If you ever want to get weirder looks out of people, show up to a remote on location an hour and a half before it starts. People walking their dogs are kind of freaked out, but it's because honestly, I need to get stuff done before we start our coffee shop tour this morning at 7 o'clock a.m. If you want to come down, say hi to me. I'm on location right by the Kincardine Library. Well, yes, coming up next, we're going to get your day started off right with a little bit of a morning laugh. Then coming up at 6 o'clock, we have news, weather, and sports with Mr. Nick Powell. Taking us to the morning laugh, here's What's My Age Again in Blink-182.

0: Shoreline Classics. Well, yes, it is the time for the morning laugh, and we all know all the things we're hearing about checking our credit scores. On that topic, here's comic Dusty Slay on how checking your credit scores doesn't fix them.
1: I don't know where my credit score's at these days. I don't know a lot about credit scores, you know. I've been seeing a lot of commercials for checking your credit score. 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They don't give you no other instructions, you know. They just want you to check it. 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Well, you better check that credit score. But it's like, if you check it and it's bad, it's still bad. Like, checking don't help. Like, I'd like to see this play out in a bank somewhere, right? Like, some guy comes in to get a loan and the banker's there and he's like, well, Jim, your credit score's terrible. But I see here that you've been checking it a lot. Well, we appreciate that, so.
0: That was this morning's Morning Laugh by comic Dusty Slay on checking your credit scores. We'll get back to our Shoreline Classics after this. News, weather, and sports coming up at 6 o'clock.
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2: Feeling ancient yet? 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

0: Shoreline Classics. Yes, it's Roland here on location in downtown Kincardine. Just a bit early for the market on Queen Street that starts at 9 till 2. Of course, we're starting the morning show on location with guests starting just after 7 a.m. Lots of great guests we have lined up. Mother Nature willing, of course. But yes, we do have your news, weather, and sports coming up at 6 o'clock. Nick, what are you working on?
1: In sports, it's a series sweep for the Toronto Blue Jays, who close out blanking the Seattle Mariners 7-0. As far as local news headlines here, Dr. Brittany Graham has been named as the next medical officer of health and CEO of Graber's Public Health.
0: All those details coming up at 6 o'clock, plus coming up at 6:15, we'll have your brain buster to get your mind going for the morning. Taking to the news, here's Fields All Right and Steve Earle.

0: From the Shoreline Classics Newsroom, I'm Nick Powell. Dr. Brittany Graham has been named the next Medical Officer of Health and Chief Executive Officer of Grey Bruce Public Health. Having served in an acting capacity in the role since April 16th, Dr. Graham was formally approved by the Board of Health on August 28th. Dr. Aileen DiVallo will serve as Acting Medical Officer of Health and CEO during Dr. Graham's parental leave on September 8th and last until next summer. Board of Health Chair Kenneth Craig says the board's decision will help ensure organizational stability and leadership continuity, allowing public health to build on the positive momentum achieved during an important new chapter of the organization. The need to keep food shelves stocked and have local food banks remains ever high. For the last few years now, the increased demand in those turning to food banks for help has continued to rise, and food pantries and banks work to keep their shelves full, and the community tries to keep up. The Salvation Army Suncoast Citadel Food Bank are among those looking to keep and support the community as it's needed. Kendall Strom, Community and Family Services Supervisor with the Salvation Army, says there are plenty of factors contributing to this issue.
1: Obviously, the food cost, we have seen a big increase. Everybody has. It's also the increase of hydro and natural gas. That makes a big difference, too.
0: The Salvation Army could always use more support from food and monetary donations. Kitchen renovations are underway at the Blue Water Outdoor Education Center. This work aims to improve the facility for students, campers, and community users for years to come. The renovation will create a more functional and efficient commercial kitchen with upgrades including new stainless steel countertops, increased dry storage, upgraded appliances, and more. Megan Hayward, coordinator of strategic initiatives, says this kitchen is one of the most heavily used spaces at the center, with the renovation making a tremendous difference in how they are able to serve the people who come to learn, explore, and build connections with nature. And Ontario Premier Doug Ford's unveiled a new sign showcasing Lake Ontario. Ford appeared in Winona, continuing to respond to Trump's recent attempts to change the name of Lake Ontario to Lake America. Ford saying he can call it whatever he wants, but the rest of the world will still call it Lake Ontario, adding he's received calls from U.S. governors who have always intended to call it Lake Ontario. Prime Minister Mark Carney also rejected the name change by the president, pointing to the lake's long history before Confederation of Canada and the Declaration of Independence of the United States. For these and other stories, visit our website at shorelineclassicsfm.com. Weather is next.
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0: Shoreline Classics weather, cloudy skies with showers throughout the morning, carrying later into the afternoon, around 20 to 30 millimeters of rainfall expected, high 25 degrees, feeling like 31 with the humidex. Partly cloudy skies later tonight with a chance of showers, risk a thunderstorm with a low 19. Tomorrow, a mix of sun and cloud through the day. Chance of showers, high 25, with partly cloudy skies and chance of showers Tuesday night, low 16. Cloudy skies with a chance of showers on Wednesday, high 26. Find your full weather forecast online at shorelineclassicsfm.com.
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0: Checking sports, the Toronto Blue Jays complete the sweep to end their weekend with a 7-0 win over the Seattle Mariners. For the Detroit Tigers, they drop 6-1 to the LA Dodgers. The New York Yankees run over the Boston Red Sox 16-1. Scottie Scheffler holds on to his title as the top golfer in the PGA Tour, closing out his weekend at 16-under, capturing the Tour Championship win. Victor Hovland finished second at 13-under, while Ryan Gerard finished third at 12-under. Week 13 closed out in the CFL with the Ottawa Redblacks still without a win. They're dropped 45-24 by the BC Lions. The Lions have now won 5 in a row, improving to 6-5 on the year. Aaron Donald is back in the NFL. Donald has come out of retirement, returning with the LA Rams, who's agreed to a 1-year contract, making at least $20 million. 3-time NFL Defensive Player of the Year has won Super Bowl ring before he retired in 2023-24. And that is a look at sports. I'm Nick Powell.
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Shoreline Classics. Yes, well, being up this early makes me realize the beauty of the sky. If you're someone who loves to look at the sky with like telescopes and such, the Blue Water Outdoor Education Center is going to be home to the Blue Water Astronomical Society's upcoming members meeting this Friday. That's right, the meeting is going to run from 7 to 11:45 p.m. at the Bruce Power Environmental Learning Center. That's 3092 Bruce County Road 13 in Wyarton. If you want all the details and also the way to attend virtually if you can't make it, just go to Blue Water Astronomical Society on Facebook. Coming up next, we're going to have your brain buster to get your mind going for the morning. Taking you there, here's Walking on the Moon, more space talk, and the Police.

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11: Shoreline Classics, good morning, happy Monday morning. Well, yes, it is showtime. Yes, I am on location in downtown Kincardine, hopefully for the market on Queen Street and also for the coffee shop tour. It is a week early because of the holiday, and it is also National Matchmaker Day. It honors romantics whose dauntless pursuit of perfect purchase for Cupid's arrow results in lasting love stories. Playing matchmaker requires a lot of social savvy. It also requires the ability to listen and timing. They know each friend's habits, good and bad, passions and hobbies. When there is a spark, even when the prospective couple is painfully unaware, the matchmaker knows. Yes, it is National Matchmaker Day. If you like to meddle in your friends' relationships, today is the day to do it. Well, let's get over to the brain buster for this morning. I'm going to give you a question. If you have a guess at the answer, all you have to do is call or text 519-525-8478. This morning's brain buster question is: an unusual as it sounds, 10% of people say they do this in the kitchen. What is it? As unusual as it sounds, 10% of people say they do this in the kitchen. What is it? 519-525-8478.

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0: Shoreline Classics. Well, yes, we have your brain buster question out there. 519-525-8478. We got your news, weather, and sports coming up at 6:30. Nick, what are you working on?
1: Kitchen renovations are now underway at the Blue Water Outdoor Education Center, which will create a more functional and efficient commercial kitchen with various upgrades being done.
0: All those details coming up at 6:30, plus we'll bring you the answer to the Brain Buster at 6:40. Taking the news, here's Southside and Moby.

0: From the Shoreline Classics Newsroom, I'm Nick Powell. Dr. Brittany Graham has been named the next medical officer of health and chief executive officer of Graber's Public Health. Having served in an acting capacity for the role since April 16th, Dr. Graham was formally approved by the Board of Health on August 28th. Dr. Elaine DeValla will serve as acting medical officer of health and CEO during Dr. Graham's parental leave on September 8th, which will last until next summer. The need to keep food shelves stocked at local food banks remains ever high. For the last few years now, the increased demand and those turning to food banks for help has continued to rise, and food pantries and banks work to keep their shelves full, and the community tries to keep up. The Salvation Army Suncoast Citadel Food Bank is among those trying to keep up, which could always use more support from food and monetary donations. Kitchen renovations are underway at the Blue Water Outdoor Education Center. The work aims to improve the facility for students, campers, and community users for years to come. The renovation will create a more functional and efficient commercial kitchen, with upgrades including new stainless steel countertops, increased dry storage, upgraded appliances, and more. Megan Hayward, coordinator of strategic initiatives, says the kitchen is one of the most heavily used spaces at the center, with the renovation marking a tremendous difference in how they are able to serve the people who come to learn, explore, and build connections with nature. For these and other stories, visit our website at shorelineclassicsfm.com. Weather is next.
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0: Shoreline Classics weather, cloudy skies with showers throughout the morning, carrying later into the afternoon, around 20 to 30 millimeters of rainfall expected, high 25 degrees, feeling like 31 with the humidex. Partly cloudy skies later tonight with a chance of showers, risk a thunderstorm with a low 19. Tomorrow, a mix of sun and cloud through today, chance of showers, high 25, with partly cloudy skies and chance of showers Tuesday night, low 16. Cloudy skies with a chance of showers on Wednesday, high 26. Find your full weather forecast online at shorelineclassicsfm.com.
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0: Checking sports, the Toronto Blue Jays sweep Seattle, blanking the Mariners 7-0. The Detroit Tigers can't close up with a win, who fall 6-1 to the LA Dodgers, and the New York Yankees rout Boston 16-1. Scottie Scheffler will head into the next PGA season, still as the top golfer, who has the Tour Championship win, ending his weekend at 16-under. Victor Hovland was a few strokes back at 13-under for second. Ryan Gerard ending at 12-under, finishing third. And the Ottawa Redblacks are still without a win on the year, closing at Week 13 with a loss 45-24 by the BC Lions. The win by the Lions has now marked their fifth straight, who improved to 6-5 on the season. And that is a look at sports. I'm Nick Powell.
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classics. Well, I gotta give credit out to our Brainbuster players, Crispy, Rick, Wanda, and Joyce. It was What Do People Do in the Kitchen? It is actually Store Things in the Oven. That is right. Congrats for playing the Brainbuster this morning. We have your good news file coming up next. First, here's Brown Sugar and the Rolling Stones.

0: Shoreline Classics. Well, there's a great fundraiser coming up in October to raise money for the Dave Mounsey Memorial Fund. With all the details, here's Phil Main with the Good News File.
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2: Welcome to the Good News File. The Dave Mounsey Memorial Fund recently shared their lineups for their 14th season of Dancing with the Stars of 911. The event features eight incredible couples paired up to dance their hearts out to raise money for defibrillators and a remembrance and honoring of Corporal Ainsworth Dyer. The eight couples include Avery and Julia of Huron County and Guelph Wellington Paramedics, Shara and Byron of the London Fire Department, Sarah and Spencer of the West Region OPP, Bailey and Dove of the Middlesex London Paramedic Services, Justine and Will of the OPP and 31st Canadian Brigade, as well as Alexandra and JP of London Police Services, Jordan and Chad of the South Bruce OPP and North Huron Fire, and Maya and Hector of MCS Prevost. If you want all the details on the upcoming Dancing with the Stars event set for October 24th, you can find the Dave Mounsey Memorial Fund on Facebook. This has been your Good News File.
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0: Classics, yes, it's rolling here in downtown King Carden. But alas, I am moving a little bit because Mother Nature decided to wash my car for me. We're going to be right next to the Welcome Center in downtown King Carden because there's a night awning there, a nice little covered area. So yes, the morning show, the coffee shop tour will continue. But first, we have news, weather, and sports. Nick, what are you working on?
1: The playoff hunt continues for the Toronto Blue Jays, hot off their series sweep against the Seattle Mariners. As far as local news headlines here, the Salvation Army Suncoast Citadel Food Bank is continuing their work to try to keep their shelves stocked as more and more are turning to the food bank for support.
0: All those details coming up at 7 o'clock, plus coming up at 7:15. Hopefully, I'll have your breakfast scrambler brought to you by Goderich Domino's. First, here's Far Away and Nickelback.

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1: From the Shoreline Classics Newsroom, I'm Nick Powell. The Green Bruce Community Safety and Well-Being Planning, alongside Community Drug and Alcohol Strategy, are marking International Overdose Awareness Day. Residents across Bruce and Gray are encouraged to take part by raising awareness, reducing stigma, remembering those lost to drug poisonings, and supporting those affected by substance-related harms. This marks the 25th anniversary of International Overdose Awareness Day, with this year taking on the theme, 25 years on, still needed. Recent data in Gray Bruce has shown a drop in opioid-related deaths, but the toxic drug crisis continues to impact individuals, families, and communities across Canada, with around 15 deaths every day from opioid poisoning. The need to keep food shelves stocked at local food banks remains ever high. For the last few years now, the increased demand of those turning to food banks for help has continued, and food pantries and banks working well to try to keep their shelves full, and the community trying to keep up. Salvation Army Suncoast Citadel Food Bank are among those looking to keep and support with the community as it's needed. Kendall Strom, Community and Family Services Supervisor with the Salvation Army, says there are plenty of factors contributing to the issue.
2: Obviously, the food cost, we have seen a big increase. Everybody has. It's also the increase of hydro and natural gas that makes a big difference, too.
1: Salvation Army could always use more support from food and monetary donations. Town of Hanover's new water tower on 7th Avenue is fully operational. The new tower is a key investment in Hanover's water infrastructure, helping ensure reliable service for residents and businesses for years to come. The facility will provide increased water storage capacity, improved system reliability, and more consistent water pressure. Further, the new tower will also provide enhanced fire protection across the community, designed to support the town's growth. The new water tower will help meet the community's current and future water service needs, while strengthening the overall resilience of the municipal water system. And Ontario Premier Doug Ford's unveiled a new sign showcasing Lake Ontario. Ford appeared in Winona, continuing to respond to Trump's recent attempts to change the name of Lake Ontario to Lake America. Ford saying he can call it whatever he wants, but the rest of the world will still call it Lake Ontario, adding he's received calls from U.S. governors who have always intended to call it Lake Ontario. Prime Minister Mark Carney also rejected the name change by the president, pointing to the lake's long history, long before the Confederation of Canada and Declaration of Independence of the United States. For these and other stories, visit our website at shorelineclassicsfm.com. Weather is next.
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1: Checking sports, the Toronto Blue Jays complete the sweep to end their weekend with a 7-0 win over the Seattle Mariners. For the Detroit Tigers, they drop 6-1 to the LA Dodgers. The New York Yankees run over the Boston Red Sox 16-1. Scottie Scheffler holds on to his title as the top golfer in the PGA Tour, closing out his weekend at 16-under, capturing the Tour Championship win. Victor Hovland finished second at 13-under, while Ryan Gerard finished third at 12-under. Week 13 closed out in the CFL with the Ottawa Redblacks still without a win. They are dropped 45-24 by the BC Lions. The Lions have now won 5 in a row, improving to 6-5 on the year. Aaron Donald is back in the NFL. Donald has come out of retirement, returning with the LA Rams, who's agreed to a 1-year contract, making at least $20 million. 3-time NFL Defensive Player of the Year has 1 Super Bowl ring before he retired in 2023-24. And that is a good sports. I'm Nick Powell.
2: Hey, Godrich, pass the salt. 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
6: Archer in the Morning on Shoreline Classics.

Shoreline Classics. Yes, it is Mornings with Roland. Yes, we are relocated to the wonderful porch that is next to the Welcome Center, right across from, I guess, what is a VR business now. But yes, the rain is falling. The market, unfortunately, is canceled. So I think that makes me the only vendor here at the market on Queen Street. There you go. But I do have to let you know about something that's coming to Harbor Street, because Mother Nature's going to get this out of her system. On September 24th, they are going to have the beautiful harvest dinner on Harbor Street. Tickets are available now, purchased through Eventbrite, or of course, you can buy them in person. 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We have your breakfast scrambler coming up next, brought to you by Goderich Domino's. Taking you there, here's School's Out. It's the reverse. And Alice Cooper, well, at least next week.

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0: Archer in the morning.
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3: Yes, it is Shoreline Mornings. Yes, I'm on location. We're going to call it the coffee shop tour, but I almost think we should call it the raindrops falling on my head tour. I am in downtown Kincardine. I've moved down to next to the Welcome Center under the wonderful porch there. Let's get over to your breakfast scrambler for this morning. If you have a guess of the song title and the artist, all you have to do is call or text 519-525-8478. Remember, every correct guess today and all this week gets you a chance at Friday's draw for a large three-topping pizza. So good. Here's this morning's breakfast scrambler. What a classic of the era. If you have a guess, 519-525-8478. Here's Doll Parts and Hole.

0: Alpine Classics, just finishing up our breakfast scrambler for this morning. Got to give credit to Wendell, first out of the gate. Second was John H., and third was Sandy. They all got it. It was Simply Irresistible by Mr. Robert Palmer. We have your news, weather, and sports coming up next. Nick, what are you working on?
1: The Great Barrier Community Safety and Wellbeing Plan, alongside Community Drug and Alcohol Strategy, they are marking International Overdose Awareness Day and continuing to highlight those raising awareness, reducing stigma, and remembering those lost to drug poisonings and supporting those affected by substance-related harms.
0: All those details coming up at 7:30, plus coming up at 7:45, we'll have your celebrity birthdays. Taking to the news, here's our breakfast scrambler, Simply Irresistible, and Robert Palmer.

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1: From the Shoreline Classics Newsroom, I'm Nick Powell. Dr. Brittany Graham has been named the next Medical Officer of Health and Chief Executive Officer of Graber's Public Health. Having served in an acting capacity for the role since April 16th, Dr. Graham was formally approved at the Board of Health meeting on August 28th. Dr. Lane DeVilla will serve as Acting Medical Officer of Health and CEO during Dr. Graham's parental leave on September 8th, lasting until next summer. Town of Hanover's new water tower on 7th Avenue is fully operational. The new tower is a key investment in Hanover's water infrastructure, helping ensure reliable service for residents and businesses for years to come. The facility will provide increased water storage capacity, improved system reliability, and more consistent water pressure. Further, the new tower will also provide enhanced fire protection across the community. Designed to support the town's growth, the new water tower will help meet the community's current and future water service needs while strengthening the overall resilience of the municipal water system. The Graber's Community Safety and Well-Being Plan, alongside the Community Drug and Alcohol Strategy, are marking International Overdose Awareness Day. Residents across Bruce and Gray are encouraged to take part by raising awareness, reducing stigma, remembering those lost drug poisonings, and supporting those affected by substance-related harms. Recent data in Gray Bruce has shown a drop in opioid-related deaths, but the toxic drug crisis continues to impact individuals, families, and communities across Canada, with around 15 deaths every day from opioid poisoning. For these and other stories, visit our website at shorelineclassicsfm.com. Weather is next.
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1: Shoreline Classics weather, cloudy skies with showers throughout the morning, carrying later into the afternoon, around 20 to 30 millimeters of rainfall expected, high 25 degrees, feeling like 31 with the humidex. Partly cloudy skies later tonight with a chance of showers, risk a thunderstorm with a low 19. Tomorrow, a mix of sun and cloud through the day, chance of showers, high 25, with partly cloudy skies and chance of showers Tuesday night, low 16. Cloudy skies with a chance of showers on Wednesday, high 26. Find your full weather forecast online at shorelineclassicsfm.com.
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1: Checking sports, the Toronto Blue Jays sweep Seattle, blanking the Mariners 7-0. Detroit Tigers can't close up with a win, who fall 6-1 to the LA Dodgers, and the New York Yankees rout Boston 16-1. Scottie Scheffler will head into the next PGA season, still as the top golfer, who has the Tour Championship win, ending his weekend at 16-under. Victor Hovland was a few strokes back at 13-under for second. Ryan Gerard ending at 12-under, finishing third. And the Ottawa Redblacks are still without a win on the year, closing at Week 13 with a loss 45-24 by the BC Lions. The win by the Lions has now marked their fifth straight, who improved to 6-5 on the season. And that is a look at sports. I'm Nick Powell.
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Shoreline Classics. Yes, it's Mornings with Roland. Yes, we are on location here in downtown Kincardine. The rain has given us a little bit of a break, so your ASMR for rain is gone. But yes, we're still here for the coffee shop tour. Wanted to let you know the Wake Up Wednesdays at the Goddard's Legion, though, they've released their schedule coming up. September 2nd is going to Gateway Center for Rural Health. The 9th will be 100 People Who Care miniseries. 16th, 100 People Who Care again. Goddard's Fit Booty Boot Camp, hard to say that. September 23rd and more. Go to Goddard's Legion on Facebook or Goddard's Tourism. Coming up next, we have your celebrity birthdays. Here's The Chain and Fleetwood Mac.

0: Well, now we're going to throw it over to Mr. Phil Main, who's going to let us know what celebrities are blowing out the birthday candles. 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
1: All right, thanks so much, Roland. Here's our birthday list. Let's get at it for this Monday, last day of August. Hard to believe, the 31st today. One half of My Fair Lady's Lerner and Lowe, Alan J. Lerner, born on this day in 1918, the award-winning lyricist, passed away in 1986. Man, I remember when this guy came to Goderich. 17-time Stanley Cup winner Jean Béliveau would have been 95 today. He was here in 1999. For the 50th anniversary of Young Canada Week, the Quebec-born Canadiens player passed in 2014. MLB Hall of Famer Frank Robinson would have been 91 today. He passed away in 2019. Former Fleetwood Mac guitarist Bob Welch would have been 81 today. He had a great song back, I think it was 1977, called Sentimental Lady. Remember that one? Man, fantastic. He passed away in 2012. Irish singer-songwriter and one of my favorites, Van Morrison, turns 81 today. Actor Richard Gere, Officer and a Gentleman, and so many great movies. He's 77 today. From the Go-Go's, their drummer, Gina Schock, is 69 today. The DeFranco family's Tony DeFranco, little heartthrob once upon a time, born in Port Colborne. He's 67 today. And finally, from Burlington, Ontario, Finger 11 guitarist James Black is 51. Those are the birthdays, Monday, August 31st.
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Well, yes, we did premiere a great song on Friday that was released the day before. It is called The Ballad of Terry Fox. It's the theme song for a new Terry Fox documentary called Run, Terry, Run. And the theme song is done by the one and only Bryan Adams. Let's play it again for you right now. Here's The Ballad of Terry Fox on Shoreline Classics.

0: go to our Shoreline Classics Facebook page. We have the link to the music video for that video. I recommend you watch it. So much great footage of Mr. Terry Fox. We have your news, weather, and sports coming up at 8 o'clock. Nick, what are you working on?
1: The playoff hunt continues for the Toronto Blue Jays, hot off their series sweep against the Seattle Mariners. As far as local news headlines here, the Salvation Army Suncoast Citadel Food Bank is continuing their work to try to keep their shelves stocked as more and more are turning to the food bank for support.
0: All those details coming up at 8 o'clock, plus coming up at 8:15, we can't come to Kincardine and not talk to, one, the principal of KDSS, as well as the chair of the Build KD Plus campaign, Don Burns. We'll have his chat about 8:15. And then 8:45, yes, it might have rained, yes, but there's still lots in store for Lakeside Downtown Kincardine for the BIA. We're going to be talking to Amanda Getz, the Downtown Development Manager. All that is coming up, but first here's Mariana's Trench.

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1: From the Shoreline Classics Newsroom, I'm Nick Powell. The Green Bruce Community Safety and Well-Being Planning, alongside Community Drug and Alcohol Strategy, are marking International Overdose Awareness Day. Residents across Bruce and Gray are encouraged to take part by raising awareness, reducing stigma, remembering those lost to drug poisonings, and supporting those affected by substance-related harms. This marks the 25th anniversary of International Overdose Awareness Day, with this year taking on the theme, 25 years on, still needed. Recent data in Gray Bruce has shown a drop in opioid-related deaths, but the toxic drug crisis continues to impact individuals, families, and communities across Canada, with around 15 deaths every day from opioid poisoning. The need to keep food shelves stocked at local food banks remains ever high. For the last few years now, the increased demand of those turning to food banks for help has continued, and food pantries and banks working well to try to keep their shelves full, and the community trying to keep up. Salvation Army Suncoast Citadel Food Bank are among those looking to keep and support with the community as it's needed. Kendall Strom, Community and Family Services Supervisor with the Salvation Army, says there are plenty of factors contributing to the issue.
2: Obviously, the food cost, we have seen a big increase. Everybody has. It's also the increase of hydro and natural gas. That makes a big difference, too.
1: Salvation Army could always use more support from food and monetary donations. Town of Hanover's new water tower on 7th Avenue is fully operational. The new tower is a key investment in Hanover's water infrastructure, helping ensure reliable service for residents and businesses for years to come. The facility will provide increased water storage capacity, improved system reliability, and more consistent water pressure. Further, the new tower will also provide enhanced fire protection across the community, designed to support the town's growth. The new water tower will help meet the community's current and future water service needs, while strengthening the overall resilience of the municipal water system. And Ontario Premier Doug Ford's unveiled a new sign showcasing Lake Ontario. Ford appeared in Winona, continuing to respond to Trump's recent attempts to change the name of Lake Ontario to Lake America. Ford saying he can call it whatever he wants, but the rest of the world will still call it Lake Ontario, adding he's received calls from U.S. governors who have always intended to call it Lake Ontario. Prime Minister Mark Carney also rejected the name change by the president, pointing to the lake's long history, long before the Confederation of Canada and Declaration of Independence of the United States. For these and other stories, visit our website at shorelineclassicsfm.com. Weather is next.
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1: Shoreline Classics weather, cloudy skies with showers throughout the morning, carrying later into the afternoon, around 20 to 30 millimeters of rainfall expected, high 25 degrees, feeling like 31 with the Humidex. Partly cloudy skies later tonight with a chance of showers, risk a thunderstorm with a low 19. Tomorrow, a mix of sun and cloud through today. Chance of showers, high 25, with partly cloudy skies and chance of showers Tuesday night, low 16. Cloudy skies with a chance of showers on Wednesday, high 26. Find your full weather forecast online at shorelineclassicsfm.com.
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1: Chucking sports, the Toronto Blue Jays complete the sweep to end their weekend with a 7-0 win over the Seattle Mariners. For the Detroit Tigers, they drop 6-1 to the LA Dodgers. The New York Yankees run over the Boston Red Sox 16-1. Scottie Scheffler holds on to his title as the top golfer in the PGA Tour, closing out his weekend at 16-under, capturing the Tour Championship win. Victor Hovland finished second at 13-under, while Ryan Gerard finished third at 12-under. Week 13 closed out in the CFL with the Ottawa Redblacks still without a win. They are dropped 45-24 by the BC Lions. The Lions have now won five in a row, improving to 6-5 on the year. Aaron Donald is back in the NFL. Donald has come out of retirement, returning with the LA Rams, who's agreed to a one-year contract, making at least $20 million. Three-time NFL Defensive Player of the Year has one Super Bowl ring before he retired in 2023-24. And that is a look at sports. I'm Nick Powell.
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Shoreline Classics, well, unless you live under a rock, you know about the fundraising campaign to bring enhancements to the future Kincardine District Senior School. They have the location, they have the design, they of course just need the funding to bring the enhancements. To tell us how that campaign is going, coming up next, I'm going to be speaking with Don Burns, the principal of KDSS, as well as the chair of the Build KD Plus campaign. That's coming up after Day After Day and Bad Finger.

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3: Shoreline Classics, yes, it is the coffee shop tour here on location in downtown Kincardine. Of course, when you come to Kincardine, you have to chat with the principal of Kincardine District Senior School, as well as the chair of the KD Build KD Plus campaign. I have Don Burns right next to me. Good morning.
4: Good morning, Roland. How are you?
3: I am good. So I got to say, how excited are you with the kids coming back to school?
4: Oh, I'm really excited. I loved the time this summer to see family, friends, and do things, but that brain has turned on, and I'm ready to get back to school, and so are our staff. We're really excited to have kids come back this year.
3: Now, talk about some of the things that the school does and programs that happen to support students heading back to school.
4: Absolutely. First and foremost, I want to thank our office professionals and our custodians. Our schools are looking good. I was just actually in the school yesterday because I was in town picking up some groceries, so stop by, and KDSS looks phenomenal. I know all the other schools in the area are looking really good. But for kids, we and many of the schools in the area have tours going on this week. I know Return to School can bring those butterflies to kids' bellies, and we have some students that will be able to come in and do tours, just look at people's social media or those school messengers coming out to help relieve some of those anxieties and coming to see your classrooms or the school itself. And then once we return, many schools do things like school barbecues, back to school fun events. KDSS this year will do our third back to school barbecue for kids next Friday, and we'll have all of those students coming in, getting involved, doing those great things on top of return to academics.
3: Now, what should drivers keep in mind? Because buses are going to be going again. Kids are going to be a little excited, maybe not watching out as carefully as they should. What do you want to say about that?
4: Absolutely. Those days, especially days like today, I was just driving down Highway 21, and it can get a little hard to see what's out there. And you know, a four-year-old is not a very big person. So make sure that you have those eyes out. You're slowing down. You're watching at those corners for all of those little ones and their parents as they head back to school. There'll be a lot of traffic on roads that we're not used to over the last couple of months, that traffic in the morning and in the afternoon.
3: Now, finally, before you go, we got to talk because you are the chair of the Build KD Plus campaign. How is it going, and what's coming up that we should keep an eye out for?
4: It's going really, really well. We do have an event coming up on October 9th. This is one of those things in a community where people come together to help support. So an event is going on at the Legion. Dueling Pianos will be at the Kincardine Legion on Friday, October 9th. You can get your tickets at the Legion. Just head on in there and pick them up. They're $50 a person. It will be an amazing night for people to get together, have a good time in support of the Build KD Plus campaign. The Kincardine Legion has been huge in supporting us so far and will continue to do so. We also have a couple other events that we'll be announcing soon, and we are starting to creep up to that $1 million goal of our first million, but we are looking for $3.5 million on top of that. You know, in the next 5 years, just think of what this region can look like. We will have a new high school, a new grade 7 to 12 school, and what is effectively a new hospital in this area. Both those campaigns are reaching out to the community and coming together to build what Kincardine and the surrounding area can be.
3: So if people want more information,

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1: 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That's where you'll see everything, or the Kincardine District Senior Scroll Facebook. We are posting everything there along with on our Instagram. 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
0: Well, there you go, everybody. We've been speaking with the principal of Kincardine District Senior School and, of course, the chair of the Build KD Plus campaign, Don Burns. 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
4: 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Police are investigating the theft of more than $70,000 from a trailer at the Super Splash Water Park located within the St. Mary's Quarry. The theft occurred sometime between 9:15 p.m. on June 8th and the early morning hours of June 9th. During this time, an unknown suspect entered the property and removed items from the trailer. The stolen items include commercial-grade inflatables and essential power equipment. If you have any information regarding this crime or any other crime, please contact Crime Stoppers at 1-800-222-TIPS or submit a secure web tip at p3tips.com. 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
3: 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Well, guess what? If you're looking to get out on the waters and you're 55 years or older, they have a great thing coming up called Paddle Into Adventure. You can enjoy a beginner-friendly paddling series designed for older adults looking to stay active, connect with nature, and enjoy time on the water in a safe and supportive environment. The date of the event is going to be Saturday, September 5th, running from 1 till 3 p.m. There is 6 spots remaining, and it's going to be on Lake Wawanosh in Lucknow. The cost is just $25 per person. Instruction, equipment, and on-water support will be provided. You want all those details? Go to Active Living 55 Plus on Facebook, or you know what? The Township of Huron-Kinloss has shared it as well. Here's Imagine Dragons and Radioactive.

0: Shoreline Classics. Well, yes, it might be raining, but have no fear. Coming up at 8:45, we're going to let you know what you have to look for in Lakeside Downtown Kincardine. That's right. We're going to be talking to BIA Development Manager. Her name is Amanda Getz. That is coming up. We also have your news, weather, and sports at 8:30. Nick, what are you working on?
1: The Great Barrier Community Safety and Wellbeing Plan, alongside Community Drug and Alcohol Strategy, they are marking International Overdose Awareness Day and continuing to highlight those raising awareness, reducing stigma, and remembering those lost to drug poisonings and supporting those affected by substance-related harms.
0: All those details coming up at 8:30, plus that interview with Amanda at 8:45, plus... guess what? Coming up after 9 o'clock, we're going to be talking to Carol Lee Foster. She is from Harbor Hill Retirement Community. That'll be coming up. First, here's You Give Love a Bad Name and Bon Jovi. Shut up!

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1: From the Shoreline Classics Newsroom, I'm Nick Powell. Dr. Brittany Graham's been named the next Medical Officer of Health and Chief Executive Officer of Graber's Public Health. Having served in an acting capacity for the role since April 16th, Dr. Graham was formally approved at the Board of Health meeting on August 28th. Dr. Elaine Davila will serve as Acting Medical Officer of Health and CEO during Dr. Graham's parental leave on September 8th, lasting until next summer. Town of Hanover's new water tower on 7th Avenue is fully operational. The new tower is a key investment in Hanover's water infrastructure, helping ensure reliable service for residents and businesses for years to come. The facility will provide increased water storage capacity, improved system reliability, and more consistent water pressure. Further, the new tower will also provide enhanced fire protection across the community. Designed to support the town's growth, the new water tower will help meet the community's current and future water service needs while strengthening the overall resilience of the municipal water system. The Graber's Community Safety and Well-Being Plan, alongside the Community Drug and Alcohol Strategy, are marking International Overdose Awareness Day. Residents across Bruce and Gray are encouraged to take part by raising awareness, reducing stigma, remembering those lost drug poisonings, and supporting those affected by substance-related harms. Recent data in Gray Bruce has shown a drop in opioid-related deaths, but the toxic drug crisis continues to impact individuals, families, and communities across Canada, with around 15 deaths every day from opioid poisoning. For these and other stories, visit our website at shorelineclassicsfm.com. Weather is next.
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1: Shoreline Classics weather, cloudy skies with showers throughout the morning, carrying later into the afternoon, around 20 to 30 millimeters of rainfall expected, high 25 degrees, feeling like 31 with the Humidex. Partly cloudy skies later tonight with a chance of showers, risk a thunderstorm with a low 19. Tomorrow, a mix of sun and cloud through today, chance of showers, high 25, with partly cloudy skies and chance of showers Tuesday night, low 16. Cloudy skies with a chance of showers on Wednesday, high 26. Find your full weather forecast online at shorelineclassicsfm.com.
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1: Checking sports, the Toronto Blue Jays sweep Seattle, blanking the Mariners 7-0. The Detroit Tigers can't close up with a win, who fall 6-1 to the LA Dodgers, and the New York Yankees rout Boston 16-1. Scottie Scheffler will head into the next PGA season, still as the top golfer, who has the Tour Championship win, ending his weekend at 16-under. Victor Hovland was a few strokes back at 13-under for second. Ryan Gerard ending at 12-under, finishing third. And the Ottawa Redblacks are still without a win on the year, closing at Week 13 with a loss 45-24 by the BC Lions. The win by the Lions has now marked their fifth straight, who improved to 6-5 on the season. And that is a look at sports. I'm Nick Powell.
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Skyline Classics. Well, yes, you might hear the street sweeper go by. One of the benefits of being on location here in downtown Kincardine for the coffee shop tour. Well, guess what? We're going to be talking to Miss Downtown coming up next, better known as Amanda Getz, the downtown development manager with the municipality of Kincardine. That's coming up after what I call Mother Nature today. Heartbreaker. Here's Led Zeppelin.

0: Wake up
1: the right way
0: with Shoreline Classics.
2: 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We are on location in downtown Kincardine. Now, when you are downtown, you must talk to, of course, Amanda Getz. She is the Downtown Development Manager with the Municipality of Kincardine. Good morning, Amanda.
3: Good morning, Roland.
2: So, Mother Nature was kind of a rainer on your parade today, but I mean, tell us about the next and the last market in the park coming up next week.
3: Yes, we have one more market in the park on Monday. It's going to be, again, in the park, which is great because it's not been working out so well with weather lately. So at least we'll have a bit of cover if it's not so great.
2: Now, tell people, what exactly is the market in the park all about? It's about supporting local, right?
3: We have a lot of local vendors there as well as some out-of-towners. But it's about bringing people downtown, which is the goal of the BIA always.
2: Very nice. Now, you have a really cool event coming to downtown in just a few weeks. Tell us a little bit about this great event.
3: Yes, we have Harvest Dinner coming up on September 24th. It is a 5-course dinner served outside under the lights on Harbor Street. And all of the courses are provided by downtown restaurants.
2: Very nice. So places like George's, Bar Down.
3: Yeah, The Bruce, Erie Bell, Daily Grind, Best Friends Bakery. We try and involve as many as we can.
2: And this is like stuff that you won't get anywhere else. I think I've heard the menu before. Like, this is like once in a lifetime stuff.
3: Yeah, they really go all out and make really fun on theme kind of meals for us.
2: And now, if people want to get their tickets, how much do they cost and where can they get them?
3: They're $140 and you can get them on Eventbrite. The link is on our social media and also on our website.
2: Very nice. Now, if people want to get updates of the BIA in general, where's the best places to go?
3: Our social media is very active. We're at Downtown Kincardine on Instagram. We are at Lakeside Downtown Kincardine on Facebook. And our website is lakesidedowntownkincardine.com.
2: And I really got to put a plug in for that cute blinky shirt you guys made. I bought one the minute they came out. It is so great. I mean, where was the inspiration for that Kincardine shirt?
3: Well, we started seeing a lot of demand for Blinky merch. The dolls, of course, have always been very popular. And unfortunately, we can't get them from our manufacturer. So we thought, what else can we do with Blinky? And shirts were just a natural next step.
2: Well, there you go, everybody. 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Go to their Facebook page because, honestly, there's so many great things happening in Lakeside Downtown Kincardine. I want to thank my guest, the Downtown Development Manager, Amanda Getz from the Municipality of Kincardine.
3: Thanks, Roland.
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4: Shoreline Classics. Well, I got to do a shout out to a very generous organization in the area that made a very generous gift to the Alexander Marine and General Hospital Foundation. They are the Independent Order of Odd Fellows. It is, of course, the Brucefield Lodge 210. They stopped by the foundation recently to drop off a check for $5,000 in support of the Magnetic Moments campaign. That was dropped off by Noble Grand Don Pettiplace, Vice Grand John Newtel, and Recording Secretary Jim Broadfoot. They were the OOHIOOF Brucefield Lodge 210. That again, $5,000 donation from them to the Alexander Marine and General Hospital Foundation Magnetic Moments campaign. Thanks to them. Here's the Tragically Hip, and She Didn't Know.

0: Shoreline Classics. Yes, we have your news, weather, and stock market update coming up at 9 o'clock. Nick, what are you working on?
1: The Great Barrier Community Safety and Wellbeing Plan, alongside Community Drug and Alcohol Strategy, they are marking International Overdose Awareness Day and continuing to highlight those raising awareness, reducing stigma, and remembering those lost to drug poisonings and supporting those affected by substance-related harms.
0: All those details coming up at 9 o'clock, plus coming up at 9:15, we're actually going to talk about a great event set to take over the Kincardine area in the next couple weeks. It is called the Kincardine Art Crawl. We're going to talk to Kirk Brillen and Andrea Barker all about the event, plus more great interviews. It's after 9, but the interviews aren't stopping for the coffee shop tour. Here's Downtown and the Sheepdogs.

0: From the Shoreline Classics Newsroom, I'm Nick Powell. The Green Berets Community Safety and Well-Being Planning, alongside Community Drug and Alcohol Strategy, are marking International Overdose Awareness Day. Residents across Bruce and Gray are encouraged to take part by raising awareness, reducing stigma, remembering those lost to drug poisonings, and supporting those affected by substance-related harms. This marks the 25th anniversary of International Overdose Awareness Day, with this year taking on the theme, 25 years on, still needed. Recent data in Gray Bruce has shown a drop in opioid-related deaths, but the toxic drug crisis continues to impact individuals, families, and communities across Canada, with around 15 deaths every day from opioid poisoning. The need to keep food shelves stocked at local food banks remains ever high. For the last few years now, the increased demand of those turning to food banks for help has continued, and food pantries and banks working well to try to keep their shelves full, and the community trying to keep up. Salvation Army Suncoast Citadel Food Bank are among those looking to keep and support with the community as it's needed. Kendall Strom, Community and Family Services Supervisor with the Salvation Army, says there are plenty of factors contributing to the issue.
1: Obviously, the food cost, we have seen a big increase. Everybody has. It's also the increase of hydro and natural gas. That makes a big difference, too.
0: Salvation Army could always use more support from food and monetary donations. Town of Hanover's new water tower on 7th Avenue is fully operational. The new tower is a key investment in Hanover's water infrastructure, helping ensure reliable service for residents and businesses for years to come. The facility will provide increased water storage capacity, improved system reliability, and more consistent water pressure. Further, the new tower will also provide enhanced fire protection across the community, designed to support the town's growth. The new water tower will help meet the community's current and future water service needs while strengthening the overall resilience of the municipal water system. And Ontario Premier Doug Ford's unveiled a new sign showcasing Lake Ontario. Ford appeared in Winona, continuing to respond to Trump's recent attempts to change the name of Lake Ontario to Lake America. Ford saying he can call it whatever he wants, but the rest of the world will still call it Lake Ontario, adding he's received calls from U.S. governors who have always intended to call it Lake Ontario. Prime Minister Mark Carney also rejected the name change by the president, pointing to the lake's long history, long before the Confederation of Canada and Declaration of Independence of the United States. For these and other stories, visit our website at shorelineclassicsfm.com. Weather is next.
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0: Shoreline Classics weather, cloudy skies with showers throughout the morning, risk of thunderstorm, around 20 to 30 millimeters of rainfall expected, high 24 degrees, feeling like 30 with the humidex. Mainly cloudy skies later tonight with a chance of showers, low 19 overnight. Tomorrow, mainly cloudy skies throughout the day, chance of showers, high 27, feeling like 35, with partly cloudy skies, chance of showers Tuesday night, low 16. Cloudy skies with a chance of showers on Wednesday, high 26. Find your full weather forecast online at shorelineclassicsfm.com.
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Shoreline Classics. Well, there is a great event happening in just a couple weeks here in Kincardine. It is called the Kincardine Art Crawl. To let you know what's happening September 11th to 13th here, I'm going to be talking to next. Their names are Kirk Brillen and Andrea Barker from the Kincardine Art Crawl. That's coming up after a little bit of Indio, but first here's Rush, Closer to the Heart.

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5: Shoreline Classics, yes, it is the coffee shop tour brought to you by Harbor Hill Retirement Community. Yes, we are in downtown Kincardine, right next to the Welcome Center now due to the rain. I'm joined by two great people from Kincardine here. We have Kirk Brillen and Andrea Barker from the Kincardine Art Crawl. Good morning.
6: Hey, good morning.
5: So, when is the Art Crawl and what is it all about?
6: Well, the Art Crawl is September 11th to 13th this year, so Friday through Sunday.
2: Yep, and it's all about the arts. We want to fill the whole town with art, so it's going to start on Friday night with the Wandering Windows exhibit reveal, hopefully a Dairy Queen, and you can walk through the street and see art in the windows, and then we're going to have an awesome opening party with...
6: So we're going to be at the Grey Matter. We're doing a Round Robin art community event where we have up to 12 artists where we all paint on a canvas, and we kind of rotate around and see what comes out in the end with this group effort. And we want everybody to come down and witness the spectacle and have some fun with us.
5: So where did the idea for the art crawl come from?
6: I had a dream where we were having an art crawl, and Andrea took it from there and made it a reality.
2: Well, what actually, so he did have a dream, and he said, I'd love to do an art crawl, and then Grey Matter, we were having an exhibit at Grey Matter, and Walker House had announced an exhibit with 55 plus, active living 55 plus, and I was like, well, there's a distance between the two, and we should fill it with art.
5: Very nice. Now, I mean, how beneficial is it for kids today or for anyone to do art? What does it help them with? I assume it's quite beneficial.
2: I think it helps with a lot of things, from confidence to your brain and thinking about things creatively, problem solving creatively, but not only that, just community. Mm-hmm. Creating community and connection.
5: Because I remember right after we had that unfortunate vandalism in downtown Kincardine a few years back, the artists that came out and painted those murals, unbelievable.
2: That was us.
6: And that was us. We did that.
2: We did a couple of those. That was the first time we met you.
5: Was that Blinky, that one, the octopus?
6: That was my guy, yeah. The Blinky's disguise.
5: Unbelievable.
2: Yes.
5: You have to come out, everyone, to see where that art came from, the root. So it is the Kincardine Art Crawl again. When is it?
6: September 11th through 13th.
2: So Friday, September 11th through 13th.
5: And where's the best place to go online for all the details?
2: www.kincardineartcrawl.ca/events if you want to hit the events page.
5: Well, there you go, everybody. Come on and check it out when it's on. It is the Kincardine Art Crawl. We've been speaking with Kirk Brillen and Andrea Barker. Thank you very much.
6: Thanks for having us. Looking forward to it.
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1: Well, we all know that next Monday is a holiday. Of course, it's Labor Day. To tell us all about the reason behind the day and why we should give a little pause on the day, coming up next, I'm going to have the Vice President for Bruce County for the Grey Bruce Labor Council next to me. His name is Dave Trumbull. That interview's coming up after You Run Away and the Bare Naked Ladies.

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2: Shoreline Classics. It is, of course, the coffee shop tour on location in downtown Kincardine, brought to you by Harbor Hill Retirement Community. Now, we all know the holiday coming up on Monday called Labor Day, but do you know what it's all about? Well, that is what my next guest is going to tell us. It is the Vice President for Bruce County for the Grey Bruce Labor Council, Dave Trumbull. Good morning.
3: Good morning, Roland. Thanks for having me again.
2: So let's talk about it. Labor Day, where did it all come from?
3: Actually, the first Labor Day parade in Canada was in the 1870s. And it was the printers in Toronto that simply wanted a shorter work day. They wanted a 10-hour work day. And you know what the amazing thing was in those days? If you could imagine pushing that into today's vernacular, when they walked off the job for that shorter work day, 10% of the population of Toronto went with them.
2: Wow.
3: Would you imagine if we got 10% of the population of Toronto to walk in our parade, our Labor Day parade in Toronto?
2: It would clog the streets.
3: It would clog the streets. But by the same token, we're going to have an awesome Labor Day parade in Port Elgin on Monday anyways.
2: Okay, well, tell us first, like, Labor Day, when people have that day off, what should they be thinking about?
3: I think they should be thinking about celebration. I was thinking about that on the way down here. You know, when you think about that 1870s printer strike and before that, you know, union members were incarcerated and sometimes worse, you know, for organizing. And yet here we are, you know, 100 and some odd years later, still with a solid base of trade unionism in Canada. And one thing about trade unionism, it's about the collective good. And that's the nugget that I would ask people to think about on Monday, is the collective good. Yes, about 30% of Canadians are unionized. But every time a union contract is signed that elevates workers' conditions or wages or benefits, the rest of the community goes with it.
2: Now, I understand and I see a lot of what you share on the Grey Bruce Labor Council is when collective rights are being put under attack. I mean, what scares you right now that you see, whether it's here, whether it's stateside, what kind of makes you have pause?
3: One of the things that actually frightens me the most is we're heading into municipal elections. Now, I know municipal elections, they don't tend to call themselves party names, right? Mm-hmm. But, you know, I want people, when they vote, to be informed voters. Several years ago, there was a provincial candidate running that scared the daylights out of working people. And we worked very, very hard to move the dial to get about 6 out of 10 union members to vote for a progressive candidate, someone who would do something for workers in that same vein of, you know, rights and benefits, et cetera, et cetera. Well, you know what? We need to have the same focus on municipal politics. As they say, all politics is local. And let's take that and move the ball and say, you know what, union members, remember there's a direct relationship to the card in your wallet and the benefits you see for your family and your community.
2: Okay, and now if someone hears this and wants to look up labor rights, wants to maybe get out and reach out to the Grey Bruce Labor Council, where's the best places to do it?
3: We're always busy on social media. We also have a WordPress site where our emails are common knowledge. And, you know, the amazing thing about our Labor Council, we're celebrating our 70th anniversary this year. It's great. People just pick the phone up and say, Dave, can I talk to you? And nice. I'm willing to do that anytime.
2: Now let's give people those details again about the event that's happening on Monday on Labor Day.
3: So, Port Elgin, everybody will marshal at the north end of town, either the Home Hardware parking lot or the parking lot of the Shoreline Baptist Church. We try to keep the Shoreline Baptist Church parking lot for floats or classic cars, et cetera, et cetera. But it will leave that location at 11 o'clock. It will terminate at Maple Square. And then people at the entire community, parade, marchers, watchers, you name it, they're all invited down to Shipley Avenue, down to the Unifor Family Education Center, where they will put on an amazing meal. And I promise everybody, there will be some short speeches.
2: Okay, well, there you go. Honestly, there should always be some speeches on a day like Labor Day, because you should always put some thought and consideration into why you're having that day off. Well, I want to thank my guest across from me right now. It's Dave Trumbull, the Vice President for Bruce County for the Grey Bruce Labor Council. Have a good morning.
3: And I want to thank you very much again, Roland.
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7: Shoreline Classics weather, cloudy skies with showers throughout the morning, risk of thunderstorm, around 20 to 30 millimeters of rainfall expected, high 24 degrees, feeling like 30 with the Humidex. Mainly cloudy skies later tonight with a chance of showers, low 19 overnight. Tomorrow, mainly cloudy skies through the day, chance of showers, high 27, feeling like 35. Partly cloudy skies, chance of showers Tuesday night, low 16. Cloudy skies with a chance of showers on Wednesday, high 26. Find your full weather forecast online at shorelineclassicsfm.com.
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2: Well, I wanted to jump in right here just to give you a little update. We all know that, unfortunately, due to the rain earlier this morning, the market on Queen Street was canceled. Well, guess what? If you want to get your bread fix and your pretzel fix, Red Cat Bakery actually is here. That is right. They're right on the corner of Victoria Park at the corner there, just on the sidewalk. So, yep, as they normally are, they are here. They're very dedicated. So, yeah, you can get your bread fix here. Red Cat Bakery, they are the vendor here for what would have been the market on Queen Street, but they're still here. And I love it because I've been staring at it all morning.

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2: Shoreline Classics, yes, it is the coffee shop tour here on location in downtown Kincardine, brought to you by Harbor Hill Retirement Community. We're, of course, next to the Welcome Center here in downtown Kincardine due to the rain, instead of the market on Queen Street. But I did want to say, if you're going to be sponsored by them, why not have them on to tell us what's going on? Coming up next, we're going to talk to Carol Lee Foster, the GM over at Harbor Hill, about what they're up to and what you can enjoy if you live there. Here's Driver's Seat and Sniffin' Tears.

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1: 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They're hilarious.
0: In the morning.
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4: It's fun to listen to. It's fun jam.
5: Shoreline Classics. Yes, we are on location here for the coffee shop tour brought to you by Harbor Hill Retirement Community. And from Harbor Hill, I actually have next to me the general manager. It is Carol Lee Foster. Good morning, Carol Lee.
6: Good morning.
5: So you got to tell me, the summer is coming to an end. 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
6: Absolutely. We are kicking off Friday Fun Day. 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
6: 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And on the other side of the property, if you need a little bit of extra care, well, we can provide that to you as well. We have a 24-hour nursing staff.
5: Very nice. Now, Thanksgiving is coming up. 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
6: Well, Roland, you know it. We do it every family festivity. We do turkey to go. And so you've got your choice of turkey or ham with all the sides, mashed potato, gravy, stuffing, squash, carrots, pumpkin pie. And if you choose, you can have two bottles of wine. Or if you're not a wine drinker, you could choose a different type of beverage. And all of that for $225.
5: That is amazing. Now, if someone hears this and wants to get more information on Harbor Hill Retirement Community, where's the best place to go online?
6: Well, that would be www.harborhillsuites.com, or you could give us a call by dialing 519-440-0110.
5: There you go, everybody. Harbor Hill Retirement Community. I know I'm 50, and I'm already looking ahead because, honestly, you don't want to do all the work forever, especially, Carol Lee, I bet things like winter coming up. I don't want to be taking care of that.
6: No, sir, you don't. In fact, we do provide winter stays. And what that means is you could move in to a fully furnished suite. No more worries about snow, getting out for groceries. What am I going to prepare for dinner or lunch or breakfast? Just move in. We'll take care of all of that for you. And if you're interested in learning about winter stays, again, please give us a call. You can reach us at 519-440-0110.
5: Well, there you go, everybody. You know what you have option-wise for maybe someone you care about that's getting to the age where you want to make sure they are well taken care of. I've been speaking with the general manager of Harbor Hill Retirement Community, Carol Lee Foster. Have a great morning.
6: Thank you, and you too, Roland. Camp and

0: You know, some things are just better when they're smaller. 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
3: Shoreline Classics. Well, yes, my time here for the coffee shop tour brought to you by Harbor Hill Retirement Community is almost done. But before we leave Municipality of Kincardine, of course, I want to talk to tourism in the Municipality of Kincardine. So coming up next, we're going to have a great interview with Kirsten Zandwick. She's with the Municipality of Kincardine as the tourism coordinator. We'll let you know what is still in store for the rest of this season. That's coming up after the suburbs and Arcade Fire.

0: Shoreline Classics. Yes, it is the coffee shop tour here on location in downtown Kincardine, brought to you by Harbor Hill Retirement Community. And I know that the person I'm talking to next had nothing to do with the awning next to the Welcome Center, but I'm going to give her credit because it saved us this morning. Of course, I'm talking to Kirsten Zandwick, the Municipality of Kincardine Tourism Coordinator. Good morning.
1: Good morning. Thanks for having me, Roland.
0: No problem. Now, September is just around the corner, but there's still lots going on in Kincardine, isn't there?
1: Absolutely. This last week of summer here is one of my favorites in the Municipality of Kincardine. Tonight we have our last Phantom Piper for the summer, so you can check that out from the historic Kincardine Lighthouse. We also have our last cruise night of summer here Friday evening right on Queen Street from 5:30 till 8 p.m. Lots of classic cars, special interest vehicles out at that one there. On Saturday is the Kincardine Fall Fair, and then also on Saturday, we have the last Kincardine Scottish Pipe Band Saturday Night Parade of the summer. And this one is extra special. If you've been waiting to see one all summer, this is the one to see. They actually light up as the sun is down earlier this time of year. And it's quite the show. So definitely come check it out and get in one last sunset too.
0: I know a few weeks ago I checked out the Piper Parade. It is amazing. The fact that the streets are lined with people, like I can't even describe it. Think of a Santa Claus parade, but more people because it's not cold. But it was so great to see the Pipers in high top form, I gotta say. What a great thing to give the tourists and the locals to celebrate our culture here.
1: Absolutely. Our little community, our community tradition is when the pipe band passes by, if you're willing and able, you can join in with them. So we end up having thousands of people out on the street. It is a remarkable sight.
0: That is very cool. Now, if someone hears this and they want to find out the full list of what's happening in the Municipality of Kincardine, where's the best place to go?
1: Absolutely. So you can check out our website, kincardinewelcomes.ca, and we have a full community events calendar there.
0: Now, I want to give a shout out because they're building, I mean, your building has the awning, but it also has a great tourism center. Talk about what's available in there.
1: Absolutely. So we have all sorts that we have calendars. We have information about our trails, our lighthouses, things to do around town, food and beverage, accommodation suggestions, some craft activities. We have maps and lots of helpful information. We've had amazing tourism students this summer, and as we're winding down in summer, I'd also like to give them a huge shout out as they're going on to school again in the fall. But this summer wouldn't have been the same without them.
0: Now let's do a thing in case people hear this and they want to look up something online. Where's the best places to go online for tourist info?
1: Absolutely. So it's kincardinewelcomes.ca. Though this summer we're also doing a big tourism project, our tourism strategy. So with that, we're looking at our municipal tourism services, what's working, what are some of our pain points, what opportunities there may be to grow. And we're looking for feedback from residents, visitors, businesses. So you can find out more information about that on kincardin.ca/tourism-survey-strategy. So kincardin.ca/tourism-strategy. Though we also, with the survey, it is kincardin.ca/tourism-survey. So we have 1 week left to complete that survey. There's lots of great prizes, a $50 weekly BIA prize draws, as well as a $200 BIA grand prize draw with a hotel stay in the shoulder season. So we'd appreciate any feedback with that too.
0: What a great thing you can win just for answering a survey and giving up a few minutes. I love it. We've been speaking to Kirsten Zandwick, the Municipality of Kincardine Tourism Coordinator. Have a great morning.
1: Thank you.

0: Shoreline Classics. Well, yes, that does it for me here on location in downtown Kincardine for the coffee shop tour. I want to thank all my guests this morning. Of course, we had Kirsten Zandwick, Municipality of Kincardine's Tourism Coordinator. We also spoke with Carol Lee Foster, General Manager at Harbor Hill Retirement Community. Dave Trumbull, Vice President of Bruce County for the Grey Bruce Labor Council, of course, all in honor of next Monday being Labor Day. We had Kirk Brillen and Andrea Barker from the Kincardine Art Crawl. That's coming up September 11th to 13th. Amanda Getz, the Kincardine BIA's Downtown Development Manager. And first, we had Don Burns, Principal of KDSS, as well as the Chair of the Build KD Plus campaign. If you want all those interviews, we'll get them posted to our Shoreline Classics Facebook page. Have yourself a great morning. Don't forget, Mr. Brandon Burge keeps you company 2 till 6 p.m. with his 5 random facts, his rock notes, his great selection of Shoreline Classics. And yes, what a great thing it is. Have yourself a great day. We'll be back tomorrow with more Shoreline Mornings.
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4: Shoreline Classics weather, cloudy skies with showers throughout the morning, risk of thunderstorm, around 20 to 30 millimeters of rainfall expected, high 24 degrees, feeling like 30 with the Humidex. Mainly cloudy skies later tonight with a chance of showers, low 19 overnight. Tomorrow, mainly cloudy skies through the day, chance of showers, high 27, feeling like 35. Partly cloudy skies, chance of showers Tuesday night, low 16. Cloudy skies with a chance of showers on Wednesday, high 26. Find your full weather forecast online at ShorelineClassicsFM.com.
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4: Shoreline Classics weather. A special weather statement is in effect across the area with rainfall amounts of 30 to 50 millimeters expected throughout the afternoon and this evening. Cloudy skies with showers. Risk a thunderstorm this afternoon. 20 to 30 millimeters of rainfall expected. High 24 degrees. Feeling like 30 with the humidex. Partly cloudy skies with showers tonight and a low 19. Tomorrow, mainly cloudy skies throughout the day. Chance of showers for the morning. High 27. Feeling like 35. Partly cloudy skies with chance of showers Tuesday night, low 16. Cloudy skies with a chance of showers on Wednesday, high 26. Find your full weather forecast online at shorelineclassicsfm.com.
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0: From the Shoreline Classics Newsroom, I'm Nick Powell. Graber's OPP are looking for a stolen Chevrolet Colorado taken from Southgate. On August 27th, police were called when a red 2006 Chevrolet Colorado was stolen from a property on Southgate Road 4 near Gray Road 14. Police determined the theft took place between August 21st through the 26th. The truck bears Ontario plates BT71249. Anyone with information is asked to contact police. The Kincardine Art Crawl is set to go next weekend, celebrating local art, creativity, and more in the municipality. Running September 11th through the 13th, the Art Crawl all kicks off with the opening party to be complete with the Art Battle. Different exhibits, workshops, all taking place across multiple venues in town. Andrea Barker with the Kincardine Art Crawl says, showcasing your creative side comes with so many benefits. I hope that more can be inspired with the coming Art Crawl.
1: I think it helps with a lot of things, from confidence to your brain and thinking about things creatively, problem solving creatively, but not only that, just community, creating community and connection.
0: Businesses are also getting involved with the Wandering Windows exhibit reveal on Friday, with the art creation demonstrations running on Saturday at the Victoria Park Gallery. As the fall season looms, Huron County is highlighting a series of destinations for everyone to get out, support local, and explore more on where their food comes from. The Fall Farm Frolic runs September 19th, a free self-guided event opening the gates of 7 farms and agricultural businesses in Huron County, allowing residents to meet farmers, learn how food is grown, and shop for local goods. Various participating farms include Weth Mushrooms, Glover's Family Farm and Pumpkin Patch, Maelstrom Winery, and Mullet Family Farm. Tourism Officer Rick Sickinger says giving residents the chance to talk directly to farmers, discover food and agricultural products produced here, and to enjoy great arts and cultural experiences along the way. In the trade war, a new tariffs will play a factor of uncertainty when the Bank of Canada unveils its latest interest rate decision on Wednesday. For almost a year, the central bank has kept its benchmark rate at 2.25%, with economists before the recent trade talk breakdown had expected the Bank of Canada to stay on the side for the rest of the year, but recent tariff threats could bring economic issues on the decision. Economists still believe the Bank of Canada will stick to the usual as work goes into seeing how prices and economies react to the escalating trade war. For these and other stories, visit our website at ShorelineClassicsFM.com. Weather is next.
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0: Shoreline Classics weather. A special weather statement is in effect across the area, with rainfall amounts of 30 to 50 millimeters expected throughout the afternoon and this evening. Cloudy skies with showers, risk a thunderstorm this afternoon. 20 to 30 millimeters of rainfall expected, high 24 degrees, feeling like 30 with the humidex. Partly cloudy skies with showers tonight and a low 19. Tomorrow, mainly cloudy skies throughout the day, chance of showers for the morning, high 27, feeling like 35, with partly cloudy skies and chance of showers Tuesday night, low 16. Cloudy skies with a chance of showers on Wednesday, high 26. Find your full weather forecast online at ShorelineClassicsFM.com.
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0: Checking sports, a day off for the Toronto Blue Jays as they travel to Cleveland. For the Detroit Tigers, they're on the road in Minnesota against the Twins with first pitch at 7:40. And the New York Yankees stop in L.A. to take on the Angels. Canadian striker Jonathan David is heading to Spain. David will move to Atletico Madrid on a one-year loan with an option to buy from Juventus. David could be in the lineup as early as Saturday with Madrid taking on the Athletic Club in La Liga. David posted 3 goals in 5 games for Canada at the FIFA World Cup this summer, all coming from a performance against Qatar in the group stage. Green Bay Packers running back Josh Jacobs has been placed on the commissioner exempt list. This comes just after Jacobs was formally charged with 2 misdemeanors from an incident with a woman in May. The NFL is still reviewing his case, who is due in court in November. Given the uncertainty of his availability this year, the Packers have acquired running back Caleb Johnson in a trade with the Pittsburgh Steelers. And that is a look at sports. I'm Nick Powell.
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0: Checking the financial markets over the noon hour, the TSX is down 360 points to 36,193. S&P 500 is down to 7,672. The Dow Jones sits at 53,227, while the NASDAQ dips down to 26,319. Gold is up slightly to $4,433 per ounce. Crude is trading at $85.26 a barrel, while the Canadian dollar sits at 72 cents U.S.
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8: Good afternoon. Here is the report for Monday from Farm Market News at the University of Guelph Ridgetown campus. From Ontario Pork, Quebec's average price on Friday was $206.18 per 100 kilos dressed weight. The previous market's day, CME constructed price was $91.18 U.S. per 100 weight dressed weight. Compared to the previous day, this was down 71 cents. At the Chicago Board of Trade today, the corn futures are slightly lower. December down 1 at 535.5. Soybean futures are slightly higher, with November up a half cent at 1288.5. And wheat futures are lower, December down 21.75 at 762.25. July down 18.25 at 774. Cash corn prices 681 to 686. Soybean 1709 to 1726. And soft red winter wheat $8.82 to $8.87 per bushel. I'm Blair Andrews at Farm Market News.
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6: Shoreline Classics weather. A special weather statement is in effect across the area with rainfall amounts of 30 to 50 millimeters expected throughout the afternoon and this evening. Cloudy skies with showers. Risk of thunderstorm this afternoon. 20 to 30 millimeters of rainfall expected. High 24 degrees. Feeling like 30 with the humidex. Partly cloudy skies with showers tonight and a low 19. Tomorrow, mainly cloudy skies throughout the day. Chance of showers for the morning. High 27, feeling like 35. With partly cloudy skies, with chance of showers Tuesday night. Low 16. Cloudy skies with a chance of showers on Wednesday. High 26. Find your full weather forecast online at shorelineclassicsfm.com.
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0: Hey, you, ever been to jail? 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
5: Shoreline Classics weather. A special weather statement is in effect across the area with rainfall amounts of 30 to 50 millimeters expected throughout the afternoon and this evening. Cloudy skies with showers. Risk a thunderstorm this afternoon. 20 to 30 millimeters of rainfall expected. High 24 degrees. Feeling like 30 with the humidex. Partly cloudy skies with showers tonight and a low 19. Tomorrow, mainly cloudy skies throughout the day. Chance of showers for the morning. High 27. Feeling like 35. Partly cloudy skies, but chance of showers Tuesday night, low 16. Cloudy skies with a chance of showers on Wednesday, high 26. Find your full weather forecast online at shorelineclassicsfm.com.
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0: What's up, Shoreliners? Stevie Nicks and Tom Petty there. Stop dragging my heart around. It's on Shoreline Classics, and Monday's here. It's been a wet one. We are expecting more rain and thunderstorms throughout this afternoon, as much as 30 millimeters. And then tomorrow, a mix of sun and cloud, a high of 27, chance for more showers. Reach out to us here in the Shoreline studio with any sort of news or traffic tip at 519-525-8478 or by jumping onto our website, shorelineclassicsfm.com. Coming up in our first hour, we're going to get into our five random facts. A reminder that even though our Golf Pass giveaway has wrapped, still a chance to be a winner here on Shoreline Classics, thanks to our friends from Domino's. In the meantime, a quick break. I've got a great Sam Cooke cover from Greta Van Fleet on the way.
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0: It's time again, Shoreliners. Let's do this. Our five random facts. Number one, did you know that in just one teaspoon of soil, there can be more microbes than there are people on planet Earth? Number two, the forward pass was not added to American football until 1905, 36 years after the sport started. It came with big penalties, too. A dropped pass would cost a team 15 yards, and a pass that didn't touch anyone was a turnover. Number three, the first Google Doodle logo was for the Burning Man Festival in 1998 because both of the founders were going, so they thought it'd be a funny way to let people know they were out of the office. Number four, one of the original names that Twitter's founders briefly considered for their product was Friend Stalker. I suppose that's better than X. And finally, number five, poison oak is not an oak, and poison ivy is not an ivy. Both are members of the cashew family. And those are your five random facts. Shoreline weather update right after the break. Stick around.
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5: Shoreline Classics weather. A special weather statement is in effect across the area with rainfall amounts of 30 to 50 millimeters expected throughout the afternoon and this evening. Cloudy skies with showers. Risk of thunderstorm this afternoon. 20 to 30 millimeters of rainfall expected. High 24 degrees. Feeling like 30 with the humidex. Partly cloudy skies with showers tonight and a low 19. Tomorrow, mainly cloudy skies throughout the day. Chance of showers for the morning. High 27. Feeling like 35. Partly cloudy skies with chance of showers Tuesday night, low 16. Cloudy skies with a chance of showers on Wednesday, high 26. Find your full weather forecast online at shorelineclassicsfm.com.
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0: One of his best, Alice Cooper, I Never Cry on Shoreline Classics. Just jumping in for a quick second to let you know that even though we have wrapped up our Golf Pass giveaway brought to you by our friends at the Concordant Golf and Country Club, we still have a contest where you can take home a large three-topping pizza every Friday courtesy of our friends at Domino's. Roland will play Breakfast Scrambler in the morning. Sometimes he even takes a Brainbuster Champion or two and gets them in on the draw as well. 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For any other details on giveaways, make sure you're keeping an eye on our Facebook page, Shoreline Classics FM. And in the meantime, Melissa Etheridge and the Guess Who right after this.
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0: Malibu from Hole on Shoreline Classics. And into our 3 p.m. hour, Red Hot Chili Peppers, Aerosmith, and Kiss all on the way. A reminder as well that tomorrow, the 183 Squadron Barbecue and Open House going on at the Kincardine Legion. Details to come, and our final cruise night of the season in Kincardine is this coming Friday. We'll chat about that after this.
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0: Charlotte EP, Superman's Dad on Shoreline Classics. 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
3: You know, some things are just better when they're smaller. A smaller waistline, a smaller debt load, a smaller number of dental cavities, a smaller inbox, and let's be honest, a smaller meeting. Nobody's ever said, you know what this meeting needs? 20 more people. But there's one thing that's better when it's smaller. Your local business. 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
4: Shoreline Classics weather. A special weather statement is in effect across the area with rainfall amounts of 30 to 50 millimeters expected throughout the afternoon and this evening. Cloudy skies with showers. Risk a thunderstorm this afternoon. 20 to 30 millimeters of rainfall expected. High 24 degrees. Feeling like 30 with the humidex. Partly cloudy skies with showers tonight and a low 19. Tomorrow, mainly cloudy skies throughout the day. Chance of showers for the morning. High 27, feeling like 35. With partly cloudy skies, with chance of showers Tuesday night. Low 16. Cloudy skies, with a chance of showers on Wednesday. High 26. Find your full weather forecast online at shorelineclassicsfm.com.
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1: Dr. Brittany Graham has been named the next medical officer of health and chief executive officer of Graber's Public Health. Having served in an acting capacity for the role since April 16th, Dr. Graham was formally approved by the Board of Health on August 28th. Dr. Aline DiVallo will serve as acting medical officer of health and CEO during Dr. Graham's parental leave on September 8th, lasting until next summer. Kitchen renovations are underway at the Blue Water Outdoor Education Center. The work aims to improve the facility for students, campers, and community users for years to come. The renovation will create a more functional and efficient commercial kitchen, with upgrades including new stainless steel countertops, increased dry storage, upgraded appliances, and more. Town of Hanover's new water tower on 7th Avenue is fully operational. The tower is a key investment in Hanover's water infrastructure, helping ensure reliable service for residents and businesses for years to come. The facility will provide increased water storage capacity, improved system reliability, and more consistent water pressure. Jugging sports, a day off for the Toronto Blue Jays as they travel to Cleveland. For the Detroit Tigers, they're on the road in Minnesota against the Twins with first pitch at 7:40, and the New York Yankees stop in L.A. to take on the Angels. Canadian striker Jonathan David is heading to Spain. David will move to Atletico Madrid on a one-year loan with an option to buy from Juventus. David could be in the lineup as early as Saturday, with Madrid taking on the Athletic Club in La Liga. David posted 3 goals in 5 games for Canada at the FIFA World Cup this summer, all coming from a performance against Qatar in the group stage.
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0: Shoreline Classics. I'm Brandon Birds. Thanks for hanging with me. Got some more great music coming up here in our 4 p.m. hour. Gowan, Bob Marley, and Duran Duran. I also want to chat with you about the Tailgate Music Festival. We just wrapped Music in the Fields over the weekend. A big thanks going out to all of the sponsors, volunteers, and you, of course, for buying a ticket. But this is kind of the last big music festival we're looking forward to on the summer docket. And then also details on the Sogging Shores United FC raffle that's going on right now. Jackpot up to a little over $3,700. Still time for you to grab your tickets. I'll let you know how.
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0: You're listening to Shoreline Classics and Music in the Fields wrapped over the weekend. What an awesome festival again this year. Highlight for me, of course, was Matthew Goodband. He was unbelievable. Crowd was great, too. Seemed like everybody had a good time. And hopefully we see it just continue to expand. We had more campsites this year, and it seems like the artists just get better and better. And we're kind of looking forward to one of the last big music festivals of this summer, the Tailgate Music Festival, where we are one of your media sponsors. That is coming up September 25th and 26th in Mitchell, Ontario. Saturday is a country music lineup with the James Barker Band and the Prairie States headlining. And then the Friday night is your rock lineup with Small Town Strip Club and the Trues. For details on the festival, make sure to head to tailgatemusicfestival.com. 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They have single-day tickets for Friday for only $59.99, Saturday $69.99, or you could always do full weekend passes, $109.99. Again, get those tickets now at tailgatemusicfestival.com. And one more time, a big thanks to everyone who came out for Music in the Fields. We'll be back right after this with your Shoreline weather update, and I've got Janis Joplin on the way.
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6: Shoreline Classics weather. Showers this evening, ending early, then cloudy, 40% chance of showers, risk of a thunderstorm, low of 19. Mainly cloudy tomorrow morning, 30% chance of showers, high of 27, feeling 35 with Humidex, UV index high. Partly cloudy tomorrow evening, 40% chance of showers, risk of a thunderstorm, low of 19. Cloudy Wednesday, 60% chance of showers, high of 26. For your long-range weather forecast, visit ShorelineClassicsFM.com.
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0: More Shoreline Classics are on the way, but want to give a big shout-out to the Southampton Rotary Club for all they're doing to light up the pitch. 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
1: Grabbers OPP are looking for a stolen Chevrolet Colorado taken from Southgates. On August 27th, police were called when a red 2006 Chevrolet Colorado was taken from a property on Southgate Road 4 near Gray Road 14. Police determined the theft took place between August 21st through the 26th. The truck bearing Ontario plates BT71249. Anyone with information is asked to contact police. As the fall season looms, Huron County is highlighting a series of destinations for everyone to get out, support local, and explore more on where their food comes from. The Fall Farm Frolic runs September 19th, a free self-guided event opening the gates of 7 farms and agricultural businesses in Huron County, allowing residents to meet farmers, learn how food is grown, and shop for local goods. Various participating farms include Weth Mushrooms, Glover's Family Farm and Pumpkin Patch, Maelstrom Winery, and Millett Family Farm. And the Kincardine Art Crawl is set to go next weekend, celebrating local arts, creativity, and more across the municipality. Running September 11th through the 13th, the Art Crawl kicks off with the opening ceremony, complete with an art battle, different exhibits, workshops, all taking place across multiple venues in town. Businesses are also getting involved with the Wandering Windows exhibit reveal on Friday and art creation demonstrations on Saturday at the Victoria Park Gallery. Jugging sports, a day off for the Toronto Blue Jays as they travel to Cleveland. For the Detroit Tigers, they're on the road in Minnesota against the Twins with first pitch at 7:40, and the New York Yankees stop in L.A. to take on the Angels. Canadian striker Jonathan David is heading to Spain. David will move to Atletico Madrid on a one-year loan with an option to buy from Juventus. David could be in the lineup as early as Saturday with Madrid taking on the Athletic Club in La Liga. David posted 3 goals in 5 games for Canada at the FIFA World Cup this summer, all coming from a performance against Qatar in the group stage.
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4: Checking the closing markets for Monday. The TSX closed 283 points lower at 36,270. The S&P 500 lost 25 points to close at 7,686. The Dow Jones is down 374 points to finish the day at 53,185, while the NASDAQ closed at 26,370, 31 points lower. Crude is up $2 to $86 a barrel. Gold fell $33 to $4,496 an ounce. And the Canadian dollar is trading at 72 cents U.S. With your closing market report, I'm Kirk Dickinson.
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0: Flagpole Sitta from Harvey Danger on Shoreline Classics. Drive at 5 is here. Melanie Doan, the Northern Pikes, and the Revivalists are on the way. Plus, we're going to dive into our rock notes. Today, we're chatting about the 35th anniversary of an iconic Pearl Jam album. Twisted Sister paying tribute to some fallen legends, and drummer Zach Starkey might be returning to The Who. That and more coming up. Don't go anywhere.
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0: Oh No from the Revivalists on Shoreline Classics, and it's Rock Notes time. Let's start with Twisted Sister. Sebastian Bach made his live debut with them on Friday night, with the band playing under their alter ego, Bent Brother. The set list featured Twisted Sister classics and a handful of Skid Row songs like Youth Gone Wild and I Remember You, the latter of which was dedicated to Dolly Parton, Tim Curry, and former Twisted Sister drummer, the late AJ Pirro. Next, The Who. Drummer Zach Starkey, who was famously and quite unceremoniously booted from the group in April of 2025, has actually been rehearsing with the band in advance of expected future dates. Both Daltrey and Starkey have made public statements confirming the somewhat surprising musical reconciliation. And then finally, Pearl Jam is celebrating the 35th anniversary of the release of their debut album, 10, by releasing 10 Live on vinyl on November the 29th. It was recorded in 2016 at the Wells Fargo Center in Philadelphia, when the band played 10 in its entirety for only the second time ever. Eddie Vedder came up with the idea after he learned that the band had sold out their 10th consecutive show at the venue. And those are your Rock Notes. Right after this, the Decemberists and Tears for Fears. First, your Shoreline weather update.
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3: Shoreline Classics weather. Showers this evening, ending early, then cloudy, 40% chance of showers, risk of a thunderstorm, low of 19. Mainly cloudy tomorrow morning, 30% chance of showers, high of 27, feeling 35 with Humidex, UV index high. Partly cloudy tomorrow evening, 40% chance of showers, risk of a thunderstorm, low of 19. Cloudy Wednesday, 60% chance of showers, high of 26. For your long-range weather forecast, visit ShorelineClassicsFM.com.
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0: Welcome back, Shoreliners. I am ready to skedaddle here, but don't go anywhere because the Arkells and the Gin Blossoms are on the way. A reminder, tomorrow it's the 183 Squadron's barbecue and open house at the Concardon Legion. We've also got Cruise Night in Concardon this coming Friday, and it is, unfortunately, the final one of the summer. Salt and Harvest Festival coming up this weekend, too. We'll chat a bit about that tomorrow, but we do have the Saugeen Shores United FC raffle going on right now. Draw date is actually this coming Wednesday, so either head to rafflebox.com to get your tickets now, or check out the Saugeen Shores United Football Club Facebook page. They've got the link and QR code for you there. Finally, don't forget to grab your tickets to the Tailgate Music Festival, that coming up September 25th and 26th, featuring the Trues and the James Barker Band as your headliners. For now, as always, stay safe. Enjoy your night. We'll catch up again tomorrow.
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2: Dr. Brittany Graham has been named the next medical officer of health and chief executive officer of Graber's Public Health. Having served in an acting capacity for the role since April 16th, Dr. Graham is formally approved by the Board of Health on August 28th. Dr. Aline DiVallo will serve as acting medical officer of health and CEO during Dr. Graham's parental leave on September 8th, lasting until next summer. Kitchen renovations are underway at the Blue Water Outdoor Education Center. The work aims to improve the facility for students, campers, and community users for years to come. The renovation will create a more functional and efficient commercial kitchen, with upgrades including new stainless steel countertops, increased dry storage, upgraded appliances, and more. Town of Hanover's new water tower on 7th Avenue is fully operational. The tower is a key investment in Hanover's water infrastructure, helping ensure reliable service for residents and businesses for years to come. The facility will provide increased water storage capacity, improved system reliability, and more consistent water pressure. Jugging sports, a day off for the Toronto Blue Jays as they travel to Cleveland. For the Detroit Tigers, they're on the road in Minnesota against the Twins with first pitch at 7:40, and the New York Yankees stop in L.A. to take on the Angels. Canadian striker Jonathan David is heading to Spain. David will move to Atletico Madrid on a one-year loan with an option to buy from Juventus. David could be in the lineup as early as Saturday, with Madrid taking on the Athletic Club in La Liga. David posted 3 goals in 5 games for Canada at the FIFA World Cup this summer, all coming from a performance against Qatar in the group stage.
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3: 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All day long. All day long. All day long.

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0: Shoreland Classics weather. Showers this evening, ending early, then cloudy, 40% chance of showers, risk of a thunderstorm, low of 19. Mainly cloudy tomorrow morning, 30% chance of showers, high of 27, feeling 35 with Humidex, UV index high. Partly cloudy tomorrow evening, 40% chance of showers, risk of a thunderstorm, low of 19. Cloudy Wednesday, 60% chance of showers, high of 26. For your long-range weather forecast, visit ShorelineClassicsFM.com.
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0: Shoreland Classics weather. Showers this evening, ending early, then cloudy, 40% chance of showers. Risk of a thunderstorm, low of 19. Mainly cloudy tomorrow morning, 30% chance of showers. High of 27, feeling 35 with Humidex. UV index high. Partly cloudy tomorrow evening, 40% chance of showers. Risk of a thunderstorm, low of 19. Cloudy Wednesday, 60% chance of showers. High of 26. For your long-range weather forecast, visit ShorelineClassicsFM.com.
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